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You have got another chance to beat Bridget. 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We're going to keep things rolling with the latest from the Pretty Reckless when I wake up on 96 Rock.

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On your Thursday night, coming up, we'll take a look at what you can expect weather-wise as we move into the weekend. 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

3 days grace. Don't want to go home tonight on 96 Rock. Taking a look at your weather for the weekend tonight. Chance for showers. Could see some fog, a low of 68. Tomorrow, a foggy start, then rain and thunderstorms with a high of 78. And Saturday, cloudy with scattered thunderstorms and a high of 82. It's 72 with Nirvana on 96 Rock.

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1: Having a comeback.
2: All right.
1: Remember when it was like that, like Chinese.
2: Get the Chinese characters.
1: That for a long time that was popular, and I swear that most of them are like
2: peace and unity.
1: No, it doesn't.
2: No, it means you're an idiot.
1: It means number 13. I know what it
2: Kung
1: means.
2: Kung Pao chicken.
1: Shrek 5 got pushed back 6 months.
2: What else can they do with Shrek? He saved like the fairy tale land like 6 times already.
1: Right?
2: I mean, go back to the beginning. He just wanted to be left alone in the swamp. And then Donkey showed up and everything went to hell.
1: I apparently am very much like Shrek. I too want to be left alone.
2: You're not green and an ogre. At least not today.
1: Sometimes.
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2: 6:09 on your Friday, June the 26th, 68 degrees to start your morning. Thank you all so much for tuning in. My name is Nick, back at my post at the control board at full strength this morning, and sitting across the desk from me, excellence. Our weekday mornings are made so much more enjoyable with her essence over the airwaves. There is no one like her, and we're lucky that she spends the mornings with us. She is the one and only Bridget. Good morning, my friend. Very glad to see you, and happy Friday to you.
1: Happier to see you. Again, all you need to do is have like a day off here and there, and I'm like, oh, sweet Lord, make him come back. So many buttons and things to do. I said yesterday, I am just better, I think, in life in general, being the passenger princess.
2: You know,
1: I'm good at it. I feel very confident in my abilities to sit here, run my mouth, boss other people around. Like, it took a lot of years to get here, and I'm happy
2: sitting here. And you know what?
1: And in all aspects of my life, not just at work. I like to be the passenger princess 24/7.
2: Well, two things. First
1: but
2: off,
1: still bossy.
2: I'm happy to be needed. I think that's the first time in a long time I've heard.
1: Thank
2: you so much for being here.
1: Okay, good. I'm glad that you took it that way.
2: Sometimes at my house, it's like just shut up, go away, and I'm like, yes, ma'am. Which
1: I'll
2: sometimes that happens in here,
1: you, buddy.
2: And I'm glad I can I can be that complimentary aspect to your princessness.
1: Aww, thank you. Yes.
2: I'm glad I can
1: passenger
2: do that for
1: princess
2: you.
1: Back on my side of the console, doing nothing but chit chatting.
2: Well, I will say this: I am actually happy to be here today. So I was off yesterday because nothing crazy.
1: No,
2: babysitter. Is out of town, and instead of trying to make 4 different moving parts happen yesterday, it's just easier for me to take the day off, right?
1: Yes.
2: So take the.
1: That your wife is actually, you know, saving lives at her job. Us, not so much.
2: No, not at all. But so she worked yesterday, me and the boys, trying to get them outside as much as possible, went to the park. And if you were out in Fairfield Township yesterday near Fairfield North, there's a park right there, and we were there in the maybe 2 o'clock in the afternoon. We had having some fun. Lots of people out there, right? It was kind of nice day. All of a sudden, random rainstorm.
1: Yeah.
2: Came in, downpour. Everybody scatters under the shelters, right? Me, my oldest son, Logan. Wait, where's Lucas? Lucas, where you at? Lucas is standing on top of the play set like he's Lieutenant Dan screaming at God. Because he wants to slide. He does not care about the weather. So what do? I go out there. I'm like, Lucas, get down. No, Daddy, I want to slide. It was like the scene in The Notebook in the rain.
1: Yeah.
2: Except not with love.
1: Here's the thing that every time I hear one of these stories.
2: It's so random.
1: Is that he is your mini me. I mean, he is.
2: He's ridiculous. It is
1: he
2: so funny.
1: Is the Vern Troyer to your Michael Myers every single time you tell these stories. And it's just like, I mean, back to God said, here you go,
2: figure it out.
1: And it hopefully your mother is sitting there like with a smile ear to ear, like finally.
2: I called her yesterday.
1: Payback.
2: When I was talking to her, I told her about this story. She's like, you did the same thing. You were playing in the middle of a ball field getting all muddy. And you wouldn't get out there. And she's like, I wasn't going to run out there after you. So we just let you play. And that's what I know. I was like, screw it. You're already wet. He's sliding down. He's the only kid out there. And luckily it was like a quick rain shower. Maybe like 10 minutes or whatever. But it's just, that was the day yesterday. If one kid was cooperating, the other one was being a jerk. And it was just flip-flop. And I'm just like, So I'm actually very glad to be in studio today.
1: Oh, well, good. I mean, for now, we're just getting started.
2: The day is young.
1: Hopefully can you know, control myself and not throw a temper tantrum like.
2: Very rarely do I have to yell at you. Usually with your temper tantrums, I'm like, Bridget, calm down.
1: Right?
2: Walk off the ledge.
1: Yeah,
2: let's go.
1: Yeah, exactly. Yeah, most people are just like backing away slowly. It's fine. Everything's fine. We're at a Friday.
2: It is a Friday. It's going to be awesome, despite the weather that Mother Nature is going to throw at us this weekend.
1: It's not the greatest. Was at an event last evening at FC Cincinnati. It is the FC Cincinnati Foundation, served by the pros. Really cool thing last night. Adults that you walk around, there's all kinds of different activations and things like that happening. Some great food from local places. Some booze, which of course made me happy. But it rained, but we were up on the concourse, didn't realize it till we actually walked outside. I was like, it rained.
2: Look at that.
1: But we're going to see a lot of that, and it's going to be intermittent. Turn on the alerts from Channel 5. They keep you up to date.
2: Yeah, later this morning, some rain showers going to move through the area off and on throughout the day. Today's probably the wettest day of the weekend, but you have a chance of rain each day. So be aware of that. But don't let it you know, dampen your weekend. Still go out and have fun. And we are going to get you through this morning, get you closer to clocking out. We've got Free Plug Friday happening at 8:30. Do not forget about that. Give us a call on our voicemail. 513-296-ROCK, and we'll get those messages out to the masses. Also got your next chance to beat Bridget at 7:30, your final one this week. Take down the champ, score those Motley Crue tickets so you can see them at River Bend on August 25th. Wake up call, 15 minutes out, get to make you sing on a Friday morning. You finish the lyric, you'll see Under Oath at the Andrew J. Brady in December. And don't forget, you're still listening for your last double shot this morning of Metallica to grab that digital download of the remastered Reload and get qualified for that deluxe box set. Got a lot to get to this morning. Going to have fun along the way. Thank you so much for being here.
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16: A better life with Dr. Sanjay Gupta.
17: Osteoporosis affects millions of people in the United States and around the world. It's a disease that basically causes someone's bones to become weak, brittle, and porous, which can increase their risk of fractures. Now, the good news here is there are things you can do other than, or in addition to, taking medications to prevent fractures before it's too late. One is to up your intake of calcium and vitamin D. You also want to eat more protein. One functional medicine dietitian told us that that helps build muscle, and if you're building muscle strength, then you are also building bone strength. You want to be mindful of your workouts. The best ways to build bone density, one therapist told us, are going to be resistance exercises like lifting weights, and also exercises that make your bones take a bit of an impact, such as jumping or even running, just loading the bones a little bit more. I'm Dr. Sanjay Gupta, helping you live a better life.
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1: 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Here you go.
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Finish the lyric for a Friday morning. Sing us the next few lines of this Motley Crue jam. You're going to check out Under Oath this December at the Andrew J. Brady. 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
1: I'm on my way, home sweet home.
0: All right, man, that was pretty good.
2: Tonight, I'm on my way.
0: When we,
2: although we probably sound just as good as Vince does these days.
0: Maybe better. I mean,
2: you never know. It depends on the day.
0: Depends on the day. And I knew, having played this, that there was no way Bridget was going to get through this break without having to sing some of it herself.
2: Sorry, not sorry.
0: What is your name? Where are you calling from?
1: Philip Lucas, calling from Dayton, Ohio.
0: Philip, thank you so much for hanging out with us. Hope you have an awesome weekend. You just scored yourself a pair of tickets to check out Under Oath when they're at the Andrew J. Brady this December. Hang on the line. We'll get you a pair of tickets all squared away, okay?
1: All righty. Sounds good.
0: Bridget, you might be singing some Motley Crue Loud and Proud tomorrow, right?
2: Well, I'm probably going to save people from that.
0: Okay.
2: But I am going to be out ahead of the Dirt screening that is happening at 7 p.m. at Regal Theaters across the U.S. I'm specifically going to be at the Regal Deerfield Town Center tomorrow night, 5500 Deerfield Boulevard, from 5:30 to 7 ahead of the showing, where I'm going to get people registered for tickets to the Motley Crue concert that is coming to Riverbend on August the 25th.
0: Cool.
2: Also going to give people an opportunity to get upgraded for a meet and greet with the band beforehand.
0: Awesome. That
2: so
0: is pretty cool.
2: Whether you're going to be headed to the show, the screening, I should say, not to confuse anybody.
0: Right.
2: Or you're just going to be out and about in the area tomorrow evening, late afternoon, come say hi, get yourself registered, and we can talk some crew.
0: Yeah, the way the weather is going to be this weekend, you know, indoors
2: at a movie
0: theater.
2: Might be a perfect thing to be doing.
0: Bigger question is, are you going to show up and are you going to be all decked out in some 80s hair, tight pants, all
2: spandex,
0: the colors?
2: Skyliner? Could be. Guess you'll have to come and see.
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10: A better life with Dr. Sanjay Gupta.
11: By age 35, two-thirds of American men will experience some degree of noticeable hair loss. And by age 50, about 85% of men will have significantly thinning hair. That's according to the American Hair Loss Association. Now, one dermatologist explained that hair loss can either be genetic or it can be triggered by stress, illness, surgery, medications, major life events. No matter the cause, a lot of men, understandably, are frustrated by hair loss because it seems like a loss of control. You can take great care of your scalp by all sorts of expensive lotions and potions, but that might not matter. There are some tried and true medications that might work, like minoxidil or finasteride. But another solution is just shaving it off. And I've heard more and more how liberating this can be for a lot of guys. That's the ultimate control of their appearance. I'm Dr. Sanjay Gupta, helping you live a better life.
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1: Susan.
0: Susan, caller number 9. Back-to-back Metallica tracks. You heard them, called in, and you have just scored yourself a digital download of the remastered Reload and are qualified for that deluxe box set.
1: Awesome.
0: Hang on the line here. We'll get you all set up, okay?
1: Thank you.
0: Now, coming up here in 12 minutes, what you need to know for this Friday. What you got for us, Bridget?
2: A building-sized asteroid is headed towards Earth.
0: Sweet.

0: 96 Rock. This is what you need to know.
1: It is the final day of Amazon Prime Days.
2: Yeah.
1: And I'm just going to say, I am still purchase free.
2: Wow.
1: I know.
2: Has that ever happened during a Prime Day before?
1: No, absolutely not. It's probably still not going to happen, if I'm going to be honest with myself.
2: Yeah.
1: I've actually taken it from four things in my cart down to two. And yes, they're both for me.
2: Okay.
1: So we'll see.
2: Why
1: not?
2: Treat yourself, Bridget.
1: We'll see. An asteroid larger than many downtown office buildings will make a relatively close path by Earth tomorrow.
2: Relatively close.
1: Yeah.
2: So we're talking still like hundreds of thousands of miles, probably.
1: I mean, yeah, but still close.
2: Close astronomically, yes.
1: Yeah, I mean, it's headed towards the Earth. It's just kind of taken off.
2: But nothing we should worry about. You're not
1: No, like when you veer to, like, miss that squirrel in the road, kind of how this is going. It's offering astronomers a rare opportunity to study a sizable near-Earth object. Apparently, again, this is where I think ignorance is bliss.
2: Yeah.
1: Dozens of near-Earth objects like this one routinely pass relatively close to Earth without incident.
2: Yeah, I mean, it happens all the time.
1: I'd rather not know.
2: I love this kind of stuff because, I mean, the universe is such a crazy place and we know barely nothing about it.
1: It is.
2: And when something this large will pass by, I mean, because the closest thing, obviously the moon, when something else comes in contact, we could maybe discover something crazy. Who knows? Maybe microbial life is on this thing and it could be, you know, ejected into our atmosphere and cause chaos. Who knows, Bridget?
1: Yeah, that's exactly what I was thinking.
2: I do all these deep dives into, like, you know, physics and science and astronomy, and I get all these crazy ideas, so don't mind me.
1: All right. Let's talk sports.
2: Reds, thankfully, were off yesterday.
1: Woo!
2: After getting swept by the Brewers.
1: Can't lose! Well, again, we've all seen the movie Friday, so you never know. But I don't think you can
2: lose. Fired
1: lose.
2: On your day off.
1: How did you get fired on your day off? How did you lose on your day off?
2: Right? They start a 7-game road trip today with a weekend series in Pittsburgh to hopefully get some wins against the division, facing the Pirates over the weekend, then headed north to Milwaukee to maybe get a little payback against the Brewers on Monday. First pitch tonight is at 6:40. World Cup action. The U.S. suffered its first loss of the tournament. Didn't really matter much since the U.S. locked up the group prior to this match with Turkey, falling 3-2. U.S. did sit out some of its players, especially those who had some yellow cards, and use this match to test its depth. The U.S. will play in the round of 32, which that's the knockout stages, so win and move on, lose, outskies. They're going to be against the Bosnia.
1: Yeah, this is when it really matters.
2: Exactly.
1: They were already in. This was just positioning.
2: Exactly. They're going to play against Bosnia-Herzegovina on Wednesday at 8 p.m. Action today as group play does continue starts at 3 p.m. with Norway and France. That actually should be a good one. And 6 games total to keep you entertained today and wrap up group play tomorrow. Knockout round does begin on Sunday.
1: Yeah, it is going to be a wet weekend, it seems like. And today kind of is the day for the most widespread showers and storms.
2: Yeah.
1: Afternoon, evening. I bring all of this up because Supergirl and Jackass Best and Last both hit theaters today.
2: Nice.
1: A nice good indoor activity, right?
2: Heck yeah.
1: In honor of Jackass Best and Last, all the Jackass guys got a star named after them through the star name registry.
2: I remember that, yeah.
1: When you play connect the dots with them, it makes a penis in the sky.
2: Hooray!
1: They have called the new constellation the Little Dicker.
2: That is wonderful.
1: I mean, if you're going to go out with a bang, congratulations, Jackass Best and Last.
2: And, I mean, the star constellation things, to my knowledge, it is the official name of those stars. So you have like, Steve-O, Poopies, what's his name? The main guy, I can't think of his name right
1: Johnny
2: now.
1: Knoxville.
2: Johnny Knoxville.
1: I'm like...
2: All these stars, they're officially registered.
1: Wee Man.
2: Exactly. And now there's a penis forever in the
1: sky. There you go. The Little Dicker. Today's National Take Your Dog to Work Day.
2: I did not know this. Lily might have been here with me.
1: Yeah. There is a person on our floor in another office that I keep running into in the restroom that has their dog with them all the time.
2: In the restroom?
1: Uh-huh.
2: Okay.
1: Yeah, at first I was like, huh?
2: Is the dog using the restroom?
1: I don't know. I mean, it goes...
2: Because that's cool if that's the case.
1: I mean, I'm not going to, like, you know, go and like put my head underneath the stall door or anything. Like,
2: who's actually
1: that
2: using
1: that?
2: That
1: would be weird. But yeah.
2: Mr. Muffles, flush, come on.
1: All right, I'd be a little more impressed if that was the case. But yeah, apparently for that person, it's National Take Your Dog to Work
2: every day.
1: Every day.
2: Why not?
1: And visit the restroom.
2: Well, if you can take the pup to work, if it's allowed, why not? That
1: yeah.
2: sounds fun.
1: Except that wet dog
2: Ooh,
1: is
2: yeah.
1: probably not the smell most of your offices want.
2: Yeah, the people that get upset when somebody microwaves fish or something like that, if your dog is wet and in the office, they're going to be pissed. Just don't say. Might need to go into the bathroom. That's probably why they're in the bathroom today.
1: Go.
2: Just put them under the air dryer. There we go.
1: We don't even have an air dryer.
2: That's
1: so.
2: True. We have those dispensers that only work half
1: really
2: the time.
1: They don't really work, exactly.
2: So I'm sitting there with wet hands like, well, this is dumb.
1: Oh, there you go. You can dry it on your dog.
2: There we go.
1: Problem solved.
2: See,
1: that is what you need to know.
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15: For more than a decade, the Environmental Working Group has put out a list of the so-called Dirty Dozen. These are the non-organic produce contaminated with the highest levels of pesticides. Well, this year, spinach topped the list, followed by kale, collard, mustard greens, strawberries, grapes, nectarines, peaches, cherries, apples, blackberries, pears, potatoes, and blueberries. 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Point is, though, you could consider buying these items organic if and when you can, and then taking extra care when you wash them. The FDA recommends rinsing all fruits and vegetables, even the ones that are organic, under running water that is slightly warmer than room temperature. Don't use soap, bleach, or any fancy produce washes. I'm Dr. Sanjay Gupta, helping you live a better life.
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It is time to play Beat Bridget, your final opportunity this week to see if somebody can take down the champion. 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
1: What we've got here is failure to communicate. Some men you just can't reach. So you get what we had here last week, which is the way he wants it. Well, he gets it. I don't like it.

I said, are you gonna be my girl? It's a 1, 2, 3, take my hand and come with me, because you look so fine that I really wanna make you mine. I said, you look so fine that I really wanna make you mine. 4, 5, 6, come on and get your kicks. Now you don't need

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1: Tammy, you are caller number 9, and you have your chance to beat Bridget. 6 questions coming your way in 60 seconds, and if you can top her, you are going to score Motley Crue tickets for Riverbend on August 25th. Remember to pass if you don't know the answer to a question. We can come back to it if we have the time. Don't take too long on a question. That's what screws most people up. So good luck to you. And if you are ready, I am ready. You ready for it?
2: I'm ready.
1: Let's go. 60 seconds on the clock. Here we go. In the Peanuts comics, what is the name of Snoopy's yellow bird friend?
2: Woodstock.
1: Woodstock is correct. What is the only nation that shares a land border with the Vatican City?
2: Italy.
1: Italy is correct. What does it mean if you are drinking wine chambray?
2: One glass at a time.
1: Incorrect.
2: Pass.
1: In the literary world of Sherlock Holmes, what instrument does Sherlock play to relax?
2: The flute.
1: Incorrect.
2: Harmonica.
1: Incorrect.
2: Pass.
1: What river in the United States that flows into the Pacific Ocean forms a border between Washington and Oregon?
2: Oregon River.
1: Incorrect.
2: Washington River.
1: Incorrect. That is the buzzer. Did not get to the final question. 2 correct answers. Let's see if that's going to be enough, Tammy. Bridget is back in studio. 2 correct answers for you to contend with on this Friday, Bridget.
3: Okay.
1: Let's see how this plays out for you. 60 seconds on the clock. Here we go. In the Peanuts comics, what is the name of Snoopy's yellow bird friend?
3: Pass.
1: What is the only nation that shares a land border with the Vatican City?
3: Italy, Rome.
1: Italy is correct. What does it mean if you are drinking wine, chambray?
3: Room temperature.
1: That is correct. In the literary world of Sherlock Holmes, what instrument does Sherlock play to relax?
3: Flute, horn.
1: Incorrect.
3: Clarinet.
1: Incorrect.
3: Piano.
1: Incorrect.
3: Pass.
1: What river in the U.S. flows into the Pacific Ocean and forms a border between Washington and Oregon?
3: Rio Grande.
1: Incorrect.
3: I don't know. Pass.
1: What TV character owns a talking cat named Salem?
3: Sabrina the Teenage Witch.
1: That is correct. In the Peanuts comics, what is the name of Snoopy's yellow bird friend?
3: Isn't it like, it's not Tweety. It's,
1: it's the name of a big music festival back in the day.
3: Woodstock! Damn it!
1: Would have been the correct answer there. Sherlock plays the violin to relax.
3: Oh, of course he does. And the pretentious. Yeah.
1: And the Columbia River forms the border between. Yes, the Rio Grande forms the border between Texas and Mexico.
3: Okay, well, I was on the right side of the country. Calm
1: no,
3: down.
1: You weren't.
3: The Washington
1: southern...
3: and Oregon? It's still on the west coast.
1: Texas and Mexico?
3: It's on the western side
1: it's
3: of the U.S.
1: The southern border and the northwest.
3: But if you divide the country in half between east and west, it is on that side.
1: I still wouldn't call that
2: Agreed.
1: The right area.
3: Thank you, Tammy. And that is why Tammy is getting tickets.
1: Wow. Motley Crue and Tesla and Extreme. Going to be nowhere near the
3: See
1: Rio
3: what you
1: Grand
3: get when you agree with me, Nick?
1: Columbia.
3: You get things. You get nothing.
1: I never get to win anything, so it's status quo here.
3: You are correct.
2: Thank you.
1: Hang on the line here. We'll get you all squared away, okay?
2: Awesome. Rock on.
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17: A better life with Dr. Sanjay Gupta.
18: They say consistency is key, but sometimes you just got to switch it up. A new study out of Harvard School of Public Health found that varying your exercise routine could add years to your life. What exercise someone did didn't matter much. What did matter was that all the exercises together worked all the muscle groups in their body. Now, an added benefit to changing things up is it can help you push through the plateau effect. That's when your body gets so efficient at doing something that you actually stop getting better at it. And we know from previous research that specializing in any one sport at a young age can make someone actually more prone to injury. And as experts we talk to point out, even elite athletes switch up things with their workouts, making sure to target strength, cardio, flexibility, balance, and doing that every single week. I'm Dr. Sanjay Gupta, helping you live a better life.
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1: Well, Mother Nature might be doing Supergirl and Jackass Best and Last a big favor because they both hit theaters today. I'm sure Toy Story 5 will also do okie dokie this weekend
2: with
1: the weather. Hamilton County Fair continues through Sunday on the Hamilton County Fairgrounds right there in Carthage on Vine Street. Obviously, you know, everything that you're used to at a county fair.
2: Oh, yeah. Fair food. Some of the best eats around. Not good for you at all, but it's still delicious.
1: You can visit HamiltonCountyFair.com for all the information on that. Tonight, Darius Rucker at Riverbend, a.k.a. Hootie, 7 o'clock. Saturday, you and I going to be, one of us going to be busier than the other, kicking things off at the Hyde Park Blast.
2: Yes.
1: 7 a.m. until 11 p.m. is kind of the day. It starts out at 7:30 with a four-mile run that you are going to be participating
2: in.
1: I'm going to just be like the social media person that takes pictures and stuff.
2: Nice.
1: Because I run my mouth. I don't physically run anywhere.
2: One of these days, as many of these runs and events that you and I do, and you always say, I always run my mouth. I always run my mouth. We're going to get you in like a 1 mile or something.
1: I run my mouth for that too. Just saying. Then it goes into a cycling race, which is like real intense.
2: Yeah.
1: And then it's a block party starting at 4 o'clock. All proceeds go to the Cure Starts Now to help fight cancer, all cancer, but specifically brain cancer, pediatric brain cancer. But looking for the home run cure across the board. Always a great event and obviously a fantastic

0: fantastic cause.
1: Love it.
0: Cincinnati Pride is happening on Saturday. There is the parade that starts at 7th and Plum, winds its way down through Fountain Square, down to Sawyer Point in Yateman's Cove, where the party continues throughout the day. Kicks off at 11 a.m., runs until 8 p.m. Lots of fun every year. Might be a little moist this year, not going to lie.
1: Moisture around for this one. Don't let that stop the fun, though.
0: No, not at all. We've talked about this, that Motley Crue has a screening of The Dirt at Regal Theaters, 7 p.m. Across the country. I am specifically going to be out at the Deerfield Township Regal Theater.
1: Gotcha.
0: Starting at 5:30 until showtime at 7 o'clock. Right there in the lobby, getting people registered to win tickets to the upcoming Motley Crue show that's going to be happening at Riverbend. And not just regular tickets. We've also got some VIP meet and greet packages Woo-hoo. That we want to get people hooked up with it as well. So
1: yeah.
0: Whether you're going to be in the area or maybe, again, looking for something to do on the indoors because of Mother Nature, a great opportunity to go see, you know,
1: go see
0: music-related movie.
1: In her 80s hair.
0: Yeah.
1: And all of her
0: spandex. Let's go.
1: I mean, it's going to be a sight. I mean, don't miss it.
0: It is going to be a sight. That is for sure. We'll get more info up about that as well.
1: 80s hair don't work well in this kind of weather, though.
0: No. although, back in the day, the Aquanet and the White Rain hairspray, I feel like, fought off everything.
1: COVID?
0: It probably did. Just saying. Yeah. I mean, if that got wet, it got, I think, water, like,
1: propelled. Proofed it up even more?
0: Yeah. It was a whole thing. Real sticky, though.
1: Ugh.
0: Things would get stuck.
1: All
0: like
1: right.
0: that. Like the paper that collects the flies at, say, like, a fair. You know what I'm talking about.
1: Be walking around with just chunks of fuzz hanging in there. It's like, whatever.
0: Or maybe a bug. Whatever.
1: It's okay.
0: The Guess Who at Riverbend on Saturday night. And then festivals. I never say this one right. The Panagiri. Yeah, there
1: Panagiri,
0: you go.
1: Yeah.
0: I love me some Greek food, so that's happening this weekend as well.
1: I love Greek food. I cannot pronounce Greek food.
0: No.
1: I always say it's a baklava. It's supposed to be baklava,
0: yeah.
1: right? But I always say balakava. No, that's a piece of gear you wear when you're snowboarding.
0: I'll take your word for it. There you go. Those are your best bets for the weekend.
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7: There are lots of things you can measure to get an idea of how healthy you are at any given moment. Temperature, heart rate, blood pressure, just to name a few. But how about how healthy you will be and how long you're likely to live? According to a new study out of the University at Buffalo, two simple strength tests are pretty accurate at predicting longevity in older women. One is hand grip strength, and the other is how quickly people can stand up from a seated position without using their arms. By the way, I remember interviewing former President Jimmy Carter when he was quite old and being really impressed how he just popped out of the chair without using his arms. Not a lot of older people can actually do that. But I think the message here is that maintaining strength as you age is going to help you perform everyday activities, but also help you avoid injury and stay independent. I'm Dr. Sanjay Gupta, helping you live a better life.
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0: 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Time for Free Plug Friday. We got the voicemails all lined up for you. And this first one, I'm just going to tell you right up front. It's going to be longer than 15 seconds. This is just, a public service announcement that sometimes you need to remember to turn off your phone after you do the voicemail.
1: Or don't, because hilarity ensues.
2: Bridget and Nick, you guys are great. Shout out to my son in Coleraine. And then, just so you know, I would have won the dad's joke. Why did God make butt cracks vertical? Because horizontally, they would clap at you. Bye, love you.
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2: Yeah, I did.
3: That's funny.
2: Now I got to watch it and listen to it this Friday. They do it. It's Free Plug Friday.
3: Oh.
2: And they let you put on your thing. And they'll, like I say, they'll review it, they'll check it out. That's a quick dad joke, I would have won.
0: And this is actually the pared down version. Like, this was like a 3-minute voicemail.
1: So funny. And I so appreciate attention to detail and, like, such a great listener.
4: Jeff, Lisa, you're so fine. You're so fine. You blow my mind. We make our own sauce. We make our own dough. Josh must have hit his car. Then you watch him go. If you want your wife to love you and your children to behave, then order the Jeff Pizza, because that is what they crave. Oh, Jeff Pizza, Milltown.
0: If you want your wife to love you and your children to behave, order Jet's Pizza, because that is what they crave.
1: I can't even take it. 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
0: Get a big patriotic balloon display. That sounds fun for whatever you got going on this 4th of July. And Bridget, I know your birthday is a ways away, not till next March. But
1: yeah.
0: I think we're going to have to get Doug to do something for you.
1: I love that idea.
7: 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Thanks, guys. Happy weekend.
1: All right. I know. Longer than 15 seconds, but here's the deal. 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You got a little extra time.
8: 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Dr. Larry here. We're closed today because I'm heading out of town for the World Cup this weekend. But you can still book ahead for next week. Sorry, Bridget. 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
1: Thanks, Dr. Larry Keller. I hope you have a great time at the matches and can't wait to hear about it next week.
0: And before we wrap up Free Plug Friday, we got to give a shout out to a loyal listener and Free Plug Friday participant, Tatum Skeen. He provided us with some awesome bird feeders he sent us, and we got a picture of them up on the 96 Rock Cincinnati Facebook page. And it's really cool because Tatum, from our knowledge, suffered a stroke,
1: mm-hmm.
0: and this is what he's doing to help him recover, and he's actually started a business from it.
1: Yeah, he found healing through woodworking. 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
11: A better life with Dr. Sanjay Gupta.
12: They say consistency is key, but sometimes you just gotta switch it up. A new study out of Harvard School of Public Health found that varying your exercise routine could add years to your life. What exercise someone did didn't matter much. What did matter was that all the exercises together worked all the muscle groups in their body. Now, an added benefit to changing things up is it can help you push through the plateau effect. That's when your body gets so efficient at doing something that you actually stop getting better at it. And we know from previous research that specializing in any one sport at a young age can make someone actually more prone to injury. And as experts we talk to point out, even elite athletes switch up things with their workouts, making sure to target strength, cardio, flexibility, balance, and doing that every single week. I'm Dr. Sanjay Gupta, helping you live a better life.
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1: Last day of Amazon Prime Day.
2: Oh, yeah.
1: It is today.
2: How many things have you purchased?
1: None.
2: What?
1: I know.
2: It's surprising.
1: I know.
2: I don't believe you.
1: Go ahead and look at my purchase history.
2: All right.
1: I've got some things in the basket.
2: Are you okay?
1: I know.
2: Things going all right? Do we need to have a sit down?
1: We might.
2: Well,
1: I mean, the day's not done.
2: The day is not done. You still have some time to.
1: I've been very busy this week. Maybe that's it.
2: Maybe that's the key that to surviving Prime Day. Just make yourself busy. Don't sit there and stare at all the so-called deals.
1: Can't spend money that way. Although I feel like I spend money every time I leave the house. So
2: yeah,
1: regardless.
2: Feel that.
1: Rain in the forecast. Today looks to be definitely the wettest.
2: Yeah, it's wet outside right now. It looks like a rain shower just came through here in Norwood, and it's going to be soggy all weekend long.
1: It is. So a great weekend maybe for the movies. Supergirl and Jackass Best and Last both hit theaters today.
2: Sweet.
1: In honor of Jackass Best and Last, I bring this up because it makes me giggle.
2: Yeah.
1: All the guys got a star named after them through the star name registry.
2: Yeah.
1: And when you connect all the dots of the stars, the constellation makes a penis in the sky.
2: It's so good.
1: And they have named the constellation the Little Dicker.
2: Oh, the Little Dicker in the sky.
1: It's so good, right?
2: I'm going to look this up and find, because I like the astronomical stuff and stuff like that, but like I want to get the coordinates and I want to be able to be like, look, son, there's the Little Dipper, there's the Big Dipper, and if you look over here, that's the Little Dicker.
1: You know what I would like? First off, we'd have to get more friends, but we could do it where we could draw a middle finger.
2: Oh, yeah.
1: See, with a circle, nobody else steal that.
2: So, that's a lot of lines to draw, though. So, yeah, I don't know. Do we have that many friends?
1: I just said
2: we might
1: to get some friends.
2: You might have.
1: I know. I was trying to be kind.
2: The appropriate amount. I have like six might be even pushing it. So.
1: That you're not related to.
2: Oh, well. three.
1: Speaking of movies, Motley Crue is doing a screening of The Dirt tomorrow night at 7 p.m. at Regal Theaters across the U.S.
2: That's true.
1: They're going to be at, or it is going to be at, the movie itself, mm-hmm. not Motley Crue.
2: No.
1: They're going to be here later in August. But
2: August 25th.
1: The movie is going to be at the Deerfield Town Center Regal Theater.
2: Yep.
1: At 7 p.m. And before the movie, from 5:30 to 7, I am going to be out there at the movie theater getting moviegoers and anybody that's in the neighborhood and wants to stop by and say hi, qualified for tickets to the concert on August the 25th at Riverbend. Plus...
2: Oh, but wait, there's more.
1: We've got some meet and greet VIP opportunities that we want to get you upgraded to as well.
2: Meeting the crew. That's sweet.
1: Right?
2: I love that. And like you said, the weather today, perfect for a movie. So make sure you go out and
1: see
2: Bridget.
1: Same for tomorrow. There you go.
2: You get Bridget, you get The Dirt, you get crew tickets. That is a Friday night fiesta right there.
1: Saturday
2: fiesta there. I needed to do the F's for the...
1: Yeah, well, you're wrong.
2: The alliterative there.
1: You're not going to be part of my middle finger constellation after all.
2: No, it'll be constantly pointing at me in the sky.
1: the Nick
2: constellation
1: star.
2: Will be called F.U. Nick.
1: There you go. We're going to end there. That's what you need to know refreshed.
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10: For years, we've been talking about both the positive and negative effects of being on social media. And I would say, by and large, for older adults, social media is net positive. Not all positive, but net positive. Helps them keep in touch with friends and stay social. But for younger people, social media use, especially heavy use, tends to be net negative. In fact, according to this year's World Happiness Report, youth who use social media more than 5 hours a day reported a lower level of well-being. And researchers who study this sort of thing found that many teens wish these platforms didn't even exist, and yet they can't seem to stop using them. Experts we talked to largely suggested two things. Ideally, along with your friend group, take some time offline. Also, try to recurate your algorithm so it shows you posts that'll make you feel good. I'm Dr. Sanjay Gupta, helping you live a better life.
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0: 96 Rock Mornings, Bridget and Nick, and all of you beautiful people, thank you so much for tuning in this morning. We are wrapping up the Friday morning. Weekend is almost here, just a few hours away. Quitting time is upon us. We are commercial-free right now in the 96-minute rock block. Unfortunately, Mother Nature was like, hey, your weekend's showing up. Here's a bunch of rain.
1: She's a real pisser.
0: Yeah, it's not that fun. But don't let that ruin your weekend. You can still get out there and have a lot of fun taking 96 Rock with you everywhere you go, of course, with the mobile app on your smart speaker, through the good old car stereo. My favorite way to listen to 96 Rock, in the garage with that stereo that's been there since
1: got
0: the late 90s. And it's still bumping out the tunes.
1: Yes. It takes 88 double D batteries.
0: That sucker right there is the true hero of your life. But whatever you got going on, again, make us a part of it. And thank you so much for tuning in once again. We will be back with you all together on Monday morning. JD's in next. And have a great weekend. Here's Falling in Reverse with Bad Guy.

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GNR November rain on 96 Rock, which is appropriate because rain is expected all weekend long, which is a bit of a bummer. What's not a bummer, though, is getting free stuff. And that's what Bridget and Nick offer you coming up on Monday morning when they're back in. 6:20 a.m. on your Monday. Wake up, call your shot, score Five Finger Death Punch tickets at Riverbend in August. 7:30, you beat Bridget. Take her down, win tickets to the Florence Speedway, Dollar Days, and fireworks on July the 2nd. 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

Russ asked me why I called Bob 007. I said because he has zero skill, zero motivation, and takes seven breaks. Now I have a meeting with HR. On the Job with 96 Rock.

That's Creed on 96 Rock. It's JD on the job. Your 96-minute rock block rolls on with a band that just performed at Rock in Rio this past weekend. It's Linkin Park and the Emptiness Machine.

Rob Zombie on 96 Rock. Is it too early to think about Halloween? What's funny is because the other day I was on Facebook and somebody was showing video of them putting together this 6'6" animatronic version of Michael Myers. And I was completely enthralled. I was like, I wonder how much that is. Like, it's not even July yet. I'm already thinking October. Shame on you, JD. Shame on you. Coming up this hour, Smashing Pumpkins. See? More Halloween stuff. Pumpkins. Beastie Boys are coming up as well here in the Architects.

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Yep, and we still don't. 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

Smashing Pumpkins on 96 Rock. It's JD on the job. 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It was announced that members of the free rewards program can now redeem points for dollars off grocery purchases in stores and online, previously known as just fuel points. 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

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Are you guilty of doing these things? 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

Breaking Benjamin on 96 Rock, JD on the job. And there are a few health trends that are popping up that are starting to concern doctors and nurses. And so if you're doing any of these things, just a heads up, not everybody thinks they're great. Like parasite cleanses from TikTok. Didn't know that was a thing. They're causing liver failure. GLP-1 drugs, good for diabetics, good for people who are obese, bad for people who don't take them as directed. Sleep deprivation and energy drinks. You can't live on those combos alone. Ketamine, apparently leading to serious bladder dysfunction among the young. And then they're still up in the air about vaping. They don't know if vaping's good or bad, and they're worried that later on down the road, we're going to find out it was worse for us than you think. So just a heads up. Here's the Pretty Reckless when I wake up on 96 Rock.

It's the Bill on 96 Rock. It's JD on the job. You can join our very own Nick and celebrate America's 250th anniversary at River's Edge Amphitheater in Hamilton coming up on Saturday, July the 4th. 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Here's Nirvana.

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It's JD on the job. Coming up this hour, Chili Peppers, Rage Against the Machine, and some Foo Fighters. Plus, some relationship experts suggest that couples who want to put a little spark in their romantic life should go shopping together for this. You'll find out what it is here in just a bit. Here's 3 Days Grace. I've tried.

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Red Hot Chili Peppers on 96 Rock. It's JD on the job, and relationship experts are suggesting that couples need to go shopping for lingerie together to put a spark back in their relationship. And I guess on the surface, it sounds like it'd be cool for the dude who thinks that, like, hey, I get to watch my partner, my wife, my girlfriend, or whoever it may be, you know, model for me. But just understand that, have you ever been shopping with a woman in the first place? Never, ever do they put something on and go, perfect, I like it. No, they complain about it. They got to try things on 4, 5, 6 times. And usually they walk away saying, yeah, I just wasn't comfortable in it. Imagine what it's like shopping for lingerie. It's going to be even more difficult.

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You've still got, as far as I know, I didn't see that any of them sold out completely yet, but you still have time to pick up 50% off suite deals to go to Arthur's in Hyde Park, Hofbrau House in Newport, Cobblestone OTR, and then Glendale Trackside Pub, which was yesterday. 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

0: Simmer down, Rob Zombie. We've got summer to do. What's good? It's Lindsay Marie kicking off a hot summer weekend with rock. 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

I know you'll be rocking red, white, and blue. I can't believe we're a week away till the 4th of July festivities begin. 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My dog is on Xanax, and I wish I was too. But no, the 4th of July holiday weekend is near, and we're doing it together with Rock Summit Park. Mad Trees, red, white, and blue ash. 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

absolutely love that Pride and the Gathering of the Juggalos is happening simultaneously in Cincinnati this weekend. Hey, ICP fans are an accepting bunch. I feel like you have to go to the show on Sunday. Pack your own Faygo.

Reds are looking at a weekend in Pittsburgh with Paul Skeens on the mound tonight. I had no idea he's having such a bumpy go. A 7-game winless skid for that kid with so much talent. We'll see how the Reds fare. Here? Well, I'm playing the Pretty Reckless. Just call this here a pregame party playlist when I wake up on 96 Rock.

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Cousin Vinny went to the advanced screening of Jackass 5, the best and last, apparently, last night. And I need to know all the details. Give me a good review. This isn't the Chicago Tribune or anything. I don't need Robert Ebert's ghosts to tell me about a bunch of jerks and their stunts. A touch of gray for Johnny Knoxville. But throwing it back to the good old days here. Like Jackass 1 era. Y2K era. Limp Bizkit. On 96 Rocks.

fighting on a Friday. Damn, does it feel good. And catch Dave and Foo at the end of summer. Bourbon and beyond awaits, though you know that man drinks cheap beer. Cheers to the weekend with me breaking Ben here. 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

Green Day, make it a great evening. There's no shortage of stuff to do tonight in the tri-state. With the Hamilton County Fair happening. Plus-sized and deep-fried. If you're not there, stuff your face with pita at Greek Fest in Springfield Township and, Darius Rucker's at River Bend tonight. Giddy up. 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
10: There are lots of things you can measure to get an idea of how healthy you are at any given moment. Temperature, heart rate, blood pressure, just to name a few. But how about how healthy you will be and how long you're likely to live? According to a new study out of the University at Buffalo, two simple strength tests are pretty accurate at predicting longevity in older women. One is hand grip strength, and the other is how quickly people can stand up from a seated position without using their arms. By the way, I remember interviewing former

You know, I really hope I never go to jail because I haven't memorized a phone number since 2001. Thanks a lot, cell phones. 96 Rock.

you do what they told ya. Now you do what they told ya. Now you do what they told ya. Now you do what they told ya.

Tonight, Blue Ash will be rocking for their Friday concert series at Town Square. But you know, next week they're going to blow for Red, White, and Blue Ash. And it's going down on the 4th, next Saturday, with the biggest 4th of July party in the Tri-State. They're going all in on rock this year with music from Switchfoot and Fuel. 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
1: Something takes a part of me. 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

That Friday, 5 o'clock, feeling off-leash and on the radio. What's good? It's Lindsay Marie kicking off the weekend, right? With rock. Plenty of that. Like new rock from Dayseeker here. 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

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Welcome to your weekend. Welcome to the jungle. 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

Gavin Rossdale's 60? Man, I guess the math checks out, but still. 60 is like pickleball age. You know, I don't see Gavin in his neighborhood pickleball league, but maybe I got a wrong read of him. He's on tour constantly with new music on the way. 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

Beastie Boys getting rowdy for the weekend, and what a great one we've got with Pride and Darius Rucker and Guess Who and Insane Clown Posse. 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
1: Tammy, you are caller number 9, and you have your chance to beat Bridget. 6 questions coming your way in 60 seconds, and if you can top her, you are going to score Motley Crue tickets for Riverbend on August 25th. Remember to pass if you don't know the answer to a question. We can come back to it if we have the time. Don't take too long on a question. That's what screws most people up. So good luck to you. And if you are ready, I am ready. You ready for it?
2: I'm ready.
1: Let's go. 60 seconds on the clock. Here we go. In the Peanuts comics, what is the name of Snoopy's yellow bird friend?
2: Woodstock.
1: Woodstock is correct. What is the only nation that shares a land border with the Vatican City?
2: Italy.
1: Italy is correct. What does it mean if you are drinking wine, chambray?
2: One glass at a time.
1: Incorrect. In the literary world of Sherlock Holmes, what instrument does Sherlock play to relax?
2: The flute.
1: Incorrect.
2: Harmonica.
1: Incorrect.
2: Pass.
1: What river in the United States that flows into the Pacific Ocean forms a border between Washington and Oregon?
2: Oregon River.
1: Incorrect.
2: Washington River.
1: Incorrect. That is the buzzer. Did not get to the final question. 2 correct answers. Let's see if that's going to be enough, Tammy. Bridget is back in studio. 2 correct answers for you to contend with on this Friday, Bridget.
3: Okay.
1: Let's see how this plays out for you. 60 seconds on the clock. Here we go. In the Peanuts comics, what is the name of Snoopy's yellow bird friend?
3: Pass.
1: What is the only nation that shares a land border with the Vatican City?
3: Italy. Rome.
1: Italy is correct. What does it mean if you are drinking wine, chambray?
3: Room temperature.
1: That is correct. In the literary world of Sherlock Holmes, what instrument does Sherlock play to relax?
3: Flute, horn,
1: incorrect.
3: Clarinet,
1: incorrect.
3: Piano,
1: incorrect.
3: Pass.
1: What river in the U.S. flows into the Pacific Ocean and forms a border between Washington and Oregon?
3: Rio Grande.
1: Incorrect.
3: I don't know. Pass.
1: What TV character owns a talking cat named Salem?
3: Sabrina the Teenage Witch.
1: That is correct. In the Peanuts comics, what is the name of Snoopy's yellow bird friend?
3: It's not Tweety. It's,
1: the name of a big music festival back in the day.
3: Woodstock, damn it!
1: Would have been the correct answer there. Sherlock plays the violin to relax.
3: Oh, of course he does. And the pretentious. Uh-huh.
1: And the Columbia River forms the border between... the Rio Grande forms the border between Texas and Mexico.
3: Okay, well, I was on the right side of the country. Calm down.
1: No, you weren't.
3: The Washington and Oregon? It's still on the west coast.
1: Texas and Mexico?
3: It's on the western side of
1: the
3: U.S.
1: It's the southern border and the northwest.
3: But if you divide the country in half between east and west, it is on that side.
1: I still wouldn't call that the right area.
3: Thank you, Tammy. And that is why Tammy is getting tickets.
0: 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Can you beat Bridget?
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16: A Better Life with Dr. Sanjay Gupta.
17: Few people now have asked me about a TikTok trend that they've come across. It's called 75 Hard. The challenge was created by entrepreneur and author Andy Frisella, who calls it a, quote, transformative mental toughness program and an Ironman for your brain. So here's what it entails. Eat a structured diet with no alcohol, drink a gallon of water, read 10 pages of nonfiction, take a progress photo, and complete two 45-minute workouts, one of them outdoors, every day for 75 days. Quite a challenge. We asked CNN fitness contributor Dana Santis about this, who reminded us that sustainable fitness isn't about punishment or proving discipline through extremes. It's about building habits that integrate into your lifestyle in a way that feels supportive and repeatable. If you ask me, that's going to be the key to long-term success. I'm Dr. Sanjay Gupta, helping you live a better life.
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